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1: 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Tell me that you

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1: 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It's me against the music. It's just me and me.

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0: 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Let's do something. Let's make a bet. Cause I better have you naked by the end of this song.
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